Hi. Come on in. Make yourself at home. Welcome to your Monday. How was your weekend? Did you have a great weekend? Did you barbecue? Did you go to the lake? Did you spend time with someone you love? I hope you had a wonderfully relaxing weekend, and I'm glad that you are here with us tonight.

0: Good evening. Welcome to the Delilah Show. Who is this?
1: Riley. I just wanted to dedicate a song to my fiance, Brittany.
0: And when are you and Brittany getting married?
1: We're trying to move right now, but as soon as after we move, we're going to pick a date.
0: You're going to start planning.
1: Yes.
0: And tell me what it is about Brittany that makes you feel that at last you have found your true love.
1: I had a kid before she came along, and she treats both of us very well, and my son just loves her, and she loves him as much as she would love her own child if she had had any, and I feel like a family with her.
0: That is very sweet.
1: Thank you.
0: Thank you. Thank you for calling.

0: The Tunnel to Towers Foundation is tonight's Delilah's Dilemma sponsor. 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At the heart of this effort is Steel Across America, a nationwide campaign that will transport a 24-foot steel beam recovered from the World Trade Center to communities across the United States. 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Tonight's Delilah's Dilemma is from a young man named Kyle. He says, "My girlfriend Chelsea and I have been together over 4 years now. We met back in high school. Lately, I feel like I've lost her. I feel like she's moved on with her life without me. She tells me she's in love with me and she wants to spend the rest of her life with me. But honestly, I don't see it anymore. For the longest time, she was the one that was ready to move in, get engaged, start our life as one. But I wasn't ready for that type of commitment. Now I'm older, wiser, ready to settle down and start our life as a family. But I don't think that's what she wants anymore. We're in college in different cities. We both work and have busy lives. We try to see each other once a week, but sometimes that doesn't happen. She used to tell me there were times she didn't feel like I made her my first priority. I honestly want to ask for her hand in marriage, but she leaves me skeptical. I love her. I want to be with her, but I'm afraid it's just not working out. What should I do? Can you help me?" From Kyle. Kyle, I will have my motherly words of wisdom for you coming up next. You're listening to Delilah.
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Tonight's Delilah's Dilemma is from a young man named Kyle. He and his girlfriend have been together 4 years. They're going to school in different towns, and he wants to start a life with her and be fiancé, be engaged, start a family, but he thinks her love has grown cold. Kyle, there's only one way to find out, and that's to communicate. You can't guess at her feelings. You need to set aside a weekend. You take time off, she takes time off. You need to set aside a chunk of time, not an hour or two, but a day or two. And you need to honestly talk and say, I'm not going to be upset. I'm not going to be angry, but I need to know where you're at. Do you still see yourself sharing this life, this path with me by your side? Is that the deepest desire of your heart, is to share this life as one? If her answer is yes, then things will probably work out. If it's not, if she's decided to take a different path and she just doesn't know how to express that, then it's time to accept that and move on. You sound like such a sweet, tender-hearted young man, and I know if this isn't the woman that God has planned for you, somebody else even more spectacular will come into your life one day. I know you don't want to hear that right now, but I hope that this is the plan for your life, because you both sound like wonderful young people.

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0: 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Good evening and welcome to your Monday night. The first day of June, a new week, a new month. We're 3 weeks away from summer. What are you doing this summer for fun? Are you going to try to get away or are you going to have a staycation? Are you going to stay close to home and see the beautiful areas around your place? Whatever you do, take us along. If you'd like to call and share your summer night, 1-888-633-5452. 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
0: I'm Marcia.
24: How are you?
0: I'm good. What can I do for you?
24: Well, I would like to have a song dedicated to my fiance.
0: Okay, what's your honey's name?
24: It's Jack.
0: And tell me about Jack.
24: Well, I'm in my mid-50s, and he's a couple years younger than me, not a lot, just two. And I have never met anyone as wonderful as this. I had given up. I thought everything else was fairy tales, and I found my fairy tale.
0: So he is the answer to your fairy tale story.
24: Oh, yes. And much more than I ever expected. I had kind of gotten jaded thinking that, a caring, present man is not a, they don't exist. And he is concerned and tries to take care of me and protect me. And I raised my son by myself. I separated from his dad while I was pregnant. And I just figured you always had to do it by yourself. And it makes life much easier when there's two of you and you're in love.
0: It's so much harder when there's two of you and you're not in love.
24: Well, I've been there and done that, too. and it just doesn't work. And I'm a flight attendant, and I actually, that's kind of a difficult job for meeting men. A lot of people wouldn't think so, but we're not around in the cities we live in a lot. And I had a girlfriend that pushed me to Match.com, and I thought it was silly. And now I'm finding all kinds of people that are going, oh, yeah, I met my husband, or I met somebody I've been dating a year, and it's really exciting. So it worked for us, and we're both just ecstatic.
0: Well, you have a great night, and let me play a song for you.
24: Thank you.
0: Bye-bye.

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Did you spend some time catching up with someone you love? Call me and tell me, and I will find a song for you.

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0: 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Who's this?
1: This is Vic.
0: How can I help you?
1: Well, I met this lady about a week ago. Her name is Jody, but I know almost everything about her, but only two things. Her telephone number and her last name.
0: I know everything about her except, you know, how to get in touch with her.
1: Pretty much, yeah. I've never had somebody, you know, touch me the way she did and made me feel like a perfect fit.
0: So, tell me what you know about this girl.
1: She likes everything that I do, baseball, the outdoors. She works for a cable company here. I know, just the way she looked in my eyes, just the way she was treating me, the way I treated her, this was like a perfect match. Just, I know it was only for a short time, but it was just...
0: So where'd you meet her?
1: On the dance floor.
0: So you met on a dance floor. You had that little chemistry thing going on for a few hours, knucklehead, didn't get her phone number.
1: And then it's like Cinderella, unfortunately. She had to like disappear.
0: She disappeared, and she didn't leave a darn glass slipper behind.
1: Yeah.
0: Okay, does she know where you work?
1: Yeah.
0: Can she go to where you work?
1: She could, she could go to the airport and find me at the airport.
0: Does she know your last name?
1: No.
0: Vic. Oh, my goodness.
1: I know.
0: Gosh. You know, the prince had that goofy footman to go take the slipper around to find Cinderella for him. Am I your goofy footman? Is that what you're calling me?
1: Hopefully. No, I would normally just give up.
0: All right. If this little Cinderella princess is listening, maybe she'll get through to us and we can hook you two up somehow.
1: Yeah, her name is Jody.

0: Do you have a particular song that takes you back to summer's past, that makes you think of long, hot summer days or road trips with the top down? You know what I'm talking about. You hear the first note of that song and you start thinking about that moonlit night when you were dancing barefoot in the gymnasium, celebrating the prom. Or you think about that special day at the beach that is forever etched in your memory. Well, if you've got a song like that, let me know. And I will try to play it for you right here on my show to bring all those memories flooding back. You are listening to Delilah.
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received this sweet letter from a very proud mama. Gail writes, I have a daughter, Rachel, who's graduating this coming week. I'm very proud of her. She actually pushed and technically finished high school in 3 years last year. Finished at the top of her class, I might add. But because her father and I want her to, she's walking this year with what should be her actual graduating class. She is beautiful and brilliant, as well as very practical and an extremely hard worker. We are incredibly proud of her as she gears off to going to college this fall. Congratulations, Rachel. We love you. From Mom and Dad.

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0: I hope you are having a wonderful evening, spending some time with family or friends, especially if you are about to enter into a new chapter in life. So many people have called the last few weeks who have students graduating or who are graduating seniors, either from high school or college. And it's that bittersweet feeling of knowing that there's so much excitement and challenges and opportunities that are ahead. And yet it's so hard to close the door on the way that life has been for so long. Maybe you're one of those people who embraces change. You love change, change of scenery. You adapt to new environments quickly. You like challenges. You like jumping in with both feet, and you rarely look before you leap. That would be me. Or maybe you're more like my sister and a couple of my children who cannot stand change. It's hard to transition or to envision yourself in a different setting, a different environment, taking on a different role or having different friends. Well, like it or not, you're going to have some changes ahead. That's one thing you can be sure of. And we are here to ease you through those changes in life and to celebrate with you the good changes, the new opportunities, and the new chances for you to grow and develop. Thank you for not changing your radio station and for being here with me tonight. 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
35: Hi, Jason. This is Delilah. What can I do for you?
36: Delilah, I'm calling because I miss somebody.
35: Who's on your heart?
36: My ex-girlfriend.
35: What's her name?
36: Her name is Rachel. I love her very, very much.
35: How much very, very much?
36: Very, very much. She's the only girl I've ever loved, Miss Delilah.
35: How old are you?
36: I'm 24.
35: And how did Rachel carve your heart out of your chest and stomp all over it?
36: I don't know. She just, she just wanted to be friends, go our own way.
35: But why?
36: I have no idea. She really didn't know why either. She just said she needed time, space, or something like that. So
35: she didn't even give you a legitimate reason?
36: No, she just said that she just wanted to be friends. So.
35: And when was this?
36: About a month and a half ago.
35: Oh, so you're still crying the blues.
36: Oh, man, I still miss her dearly.
35: Sitting there holding something that used to belong to her that still smells like her and crying.
36: Oh, yeah. Oh, yeah. Oh,
35: listening to all these love songs I play, and every time one speaks to your heart, you're a pile of jello all over again.
36: Oh, my goodness. You know it. You know it.
35: You know what was the worst part for me when I was so in love and the first love of my life left me is I was hosting this show at the time. So I'd start to talk on the air, and I'd have to turn off my microphone because I was crying.
36: I hear that. But I miss this girl dearly, and I believe I'll forever be in love with this girl.
35: I believe you will too, Jason. You know, when you love that completely, it never goes away.

recently. Maybe you are so proud of somebody that's accomplished great things. Call me and you can brag via the airwaves. That's just one of the reasons we're here at night.

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0: Hi, Jessica. So a minute ago, we were talking about somebody that you've had a crush on since high school. And you want to hear a song that says, I like you. I'm kind of crazy about you, but I don't know how to say I'm kind of crazy about you. So we're just going to stick with I like you. Right? Is that the direction we're going here?
1: Yeah.
0: Or do you just want to be bold and let him know you're crazy about him?
1: I want to let him know that I'm crazy about him.
0: Now, see, a minute ago you said no, you just wanted to play it cool. So we're not playing it cool. We're going to let him know that ever since high school you've had a wicked crush on him.
1: Yes.
0: Are you sure?
1: Yes, ma'am.
0: So what, we're going all out for the Wicked Crush on You song. Jessica, what's his name?
1: Gregory.
0: Okay, Gregory. I will let him know. Now the cat's out of the bag and the ball's in Gregory's court if he's going to let you know he's got a crush on you too.
1: Thank you, Delago.
0: Thank you, honey. Have a great night.
1: You too.

0: Dating. Let me ask you a question. Do you actively participate in your life? Do you get involved in your own life? Do you get involved in your children's lives, your friends' lives? Are you emotionally available and present? Or do you sit by and watch it passively as if it were a movie? Are you always the victim? It's somebody else's fault. Or do you miss out on your own life entirely because you are too busy being distracted, being entertained with television or Facebook or movies or whatever that you are investing your energy into, instead of investing it into the people in your life, your family and friends? I hope the stories that we share on this show at night encourages you to live life fully, to get involved in your life and in the lives of those that you love. 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

0: 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Thank you for calling.
1: Hi, good evening, Delilah.
0: What can I do for you tonight?
1: I just wanted to ask you if possible that you select a song for my husband that I love very much and play it for him. I've been away on a business trip. I'm on my way home, and I miss him like you can do not believe.
0: So you're on your way home. You're tired, but you can't wait to see your honey?
1: Correct. I've been working very long hours, and we both just got new jobs, new promotions, and we've been spending a lot of time away from each other.
0: And what is his name?
1: His name is Lewis.
0: And what do you do for work?
1: I am in property management.
0: All right. Well, you drive carefully, and I'm glad you're listening as you are hurrying home to the one you love.
1: He's a great guy, and actually listening to your show, he encouraged me to give me the opportunity to actually date him. And 6 years later, we're now married and have two beautiful daughters. So thank you. You're very encouraging and supportive without even knowing it.
0: You're welcome. Drive safely, honey.
1: Thank you.

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0: Do you feel tonight that life is like a roller coaster at one of the boardwalks or one of the amusement parks you may go to in the summer? The ups and the downs and the twists and the turns, and it's exhilarating one minute and terrifying the next. Well, if you're like me and you love roller coasters, that's not a bad thing. But if the roller coaster ride makes you sick, get out of line. Stop doing the same crazy things that put you on that roller coaster of emotion. Just a thought. 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
26: Kim, this is Delilah. What can I do for you?
27: I'm just calling. I was thinking about needing a song tonight. Actually, I've been trying to get a hold of you for a while. Me and my husband, we've been married 6 years just last weekend, and we have three kids, and we don't have any love there. There's nothing there. We argue and fight all the time. There's no passion. There's nothing. There's not even any respect. And the kids see it, and they're hurting. And
26: see, the last thing you said, out of everything you said, that's what matters most.
27: And that's because the way it's been, and we always think it's going to be good for the kids that we stay together. It's not. It's not.
26: Passion comes and goes. Love comes and goes. Those things ebb and flow like the tide. But if there's no respect, then you got a huge problem.
27: Yep.
26: So what seems to be at the crux of the problem? Like if you were to put it in a pot, melt it down, you know, get rid of all the extraneous stuff, what is the one thing that keeps pulling you apart and keeps destroying your relationship?
27: I don't think there ever was love. I think there was only passion in the beginning, and we just kind of tried to build on that, and there was never anything else after that because there's never been any conversations. We never talked. We've never done anything. It's been 7 years of fakeness. There's never been a real relationship.
26: What's your husband's name, Kim?
27: June.
26: Have you tried counseling? Have you tried marriage counseling? Have you
27: talked? Every time we break up, he wants, you know, he says, okay, we'll do counseling. And then as soon as he comes back, we don't do it. And this last time on my anniversary, I asked him if we could do counseling, and he said he won't do it.
26: Oh, so that's got to be kind of tough.
27: Yeah, it is. And I think that it's done now, and I don't know where he's going to go. I don't know where I'm going to go, but it's sad.
26: Well, for your kids' sake, for your sanity's sake, if there is a way that you two can see a counselor, mm-hmm. somebody who's, you know, has years of experience helping people to work through their differences, you know, never say never. Things can be salvaged and saved.

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0: Christelle, welcome. This is Delilah. I understand you're missing your mama tonight.
1: I sure am. It's been a little over a year since she passed away.
0: And you were telling me off the air that she used to call to make a dedication to you.
1: Yes, so it was nice to get into the car after work, and there's Mom on the radio.
0: And hear your mama's voice.
1: Yeah.
0: Well, you want to know something funny? I actually remember when your mama called me.
1: Oh, wow.
0: And do you want to know why?
1: Why?
0: Because when she told me your name, I said, I always wanted to name a little girl that, because I met a girl at Disney World or Disneyland who had the name Christelle.
1: No, you're kidding.
0: And I thought it was so beautiful that I tucked that away in my heart, and I wanted to name a little girl that, but my ex-husband didn't want to name our daughter that, so we chose something else. But when your mother called me, I said, I love that name.
1: Oh, wow. That's
0: and I so told lovely. Her how I had seen this little girl at Disneyland, and she said, well, maybe it was my Christelle.
1: That's really nice.
0: So that's how I remembered when you had said that your mom had called me, that I remember speaking with her because of your name.
1: Wow. That's out of the blue, and that's real nice. I really miss her a lot.
0: Oh, man, let me tell you, she would brag on you, girl, like the sun rose and set on you.
1: I was her only girlie.
0: And you were the light of her life.
1: Oh, wow.
0: And you want to know something?
1: What?
0: I would bet, just knowing God the way I do, that he's probably got a really big set of speakers so she can hear the dedication back.
1: Oh, I hope so. I pray every night. I tell God to tell her I love her every night.

0: 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Eyesoffaith.vision. We can do this together. Tonight's Delilah's Dilemma is from a young man named Kyle. He says, "My girlfriend Chelsea and I have been together over 4 years now. We met back in high school. Lately, I feel like I've lost her. I feel like she's moved on with her life without me. She tells me she's in love with me and she wants to spend the rest of her life with me. But honestly, I don't see it anymore. For the longest time, she was the one that was ready to move in, get engaged, start our life as one, but I wasn't ready for that type of commitment. Now I'm older, wiser, ready to settle down and start our life as a family. But I don't think that's what she wants anymore. We're in college in different cities. We both work and have busy lives. We try to see each other once a week, but sometimes that doesn't happen. She used to tell me there were times she didn't feel like I made her my first priority. I honestly want to ask for her hand in marriage, but she leaves me skeptical. I love her. I want to be with her, but I'm afraid it's just not working out. What should I do? Can you help me?" From Kyle. Kyle, I will have my motherly words of wisdom for you coming up next. You're listening to Delilah.
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Tonight's Delilah's Dilemma is from a young man named Kyle. He and his girlfriend have been together 4 years. They're going to school in different towns, and he wants to start a life with her and be fiancé, be engaged, start a family, but he thinks her love has grown cold. Kyle, there's only one way to find out, and that's to communicate. You can't guess at her feelings. You need to set aside a weekend. You take time off, she takes time off. You need to set aside a chunk of time, not an hour or two, but a day or two. And you need to honestly talk and say, I'm not going to be upset. I'm not going to be angry, but I need to know where you're at. Do you still see yourself sharing this life, this path with me by your side? Is that the deepest desire of your heart, is to share this life as one? If her answer is yes, then things will probably work out. If it's not, if she's decided to take a different path and she just doesn't know how to express that, then it's time to accept that and move on. You sound like such a sweet, tender-hearted young man, and I know if this isn't the woman that God has planned for you, somebody else even more spectacular will come into your life one day. I know you don't want to hear that right now, but I hope that this is the plan for your life, because you both sound like wonderful young people.

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0: you're discovering things about yourself. 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
33: Tanya, hi. Welcome to the Delilah Show. What can I do for you?
34: Hi, Delilah. I'm having a really hard time. My husband of 20 years just decided that he didn't love me anymore and wanted to get a divorce. So I'm having a real hard time, but I have two beautiful boys. It's keeping me through hard times.
33: He just decided this, or he has decided this for some time?
34: About a month ago.
33: But I'm saying, was this something building that you didn't see coming?
34: Yes.
33: But if you look back over the last year, last 3 years, last 5 years, were there signs that perhaps he wasn't being as connected and committed as he should have been?
34: No, just for the last month and a half is when I noticed it, kind of a bombshell drop.
33: And has he moved out? Has he moved on? What's going on?
34: He's moved out and moved on.
33: So was that the reason that he decided he didn't love you? Was he already moving on?
34: I believe so.
33: Yeah, sounds like it. Okay, so what can I play for you to give you a little strength to carry on?
34: Just pick a good song that will lift my spirits.
33: Okay. You know there's no song in the world that's going to do that right now.
34: I know.
33: Good luck, sweetie.

You know, it's so easy today in this world that we live in to be negative. But really, what does that get you? Absolutely nothing. We want to help you to feel a sense of peace at night. Come on in, make yourself at home, and we will share wonderful songs with you.

0: Ted, thank you for your patience. Welcome to the Delilah Show. Who's on your heart?
1: No problem at all. Oh, geez. My wife, my best friend, my soulmate, Debbie.
0: Your wife, your best friend, your soulmate for how many years?
1: We will be married 23 years in August.
0: Congratulations.
1: Thank you. We dated 3 years before that. I have known her since she is 17 years old. I was all but 20 at the time, and it's just been incredible. I mean, words can't even describe the love and the feelings that I have for her. I try to show her with the actions. You know, I'm a husband who's not afraid to help with the laundry. I do know how the vacuum cleaner works. I've been known to do, you know, the dishes once or twice. Matter of fact, I got to play Mr. Mom for a while. You know, as I sit here and look at our life, and I can't even, you know, wait for the next 23 years to go by just to see what life has for us. And just every morning I wake up and I just, you know, wonder what today will hold, and our love just grows stronger and stronger every day. And, you know, I can seriously not ever, never imagine my life without her.

0: helping you to calm down, to breathe deep, to focus on what really, truly matters in life. It's sometimes so hard to prioritize, isn't it? I have a friend who is trying very hard to stay sober and trying to find serenity and build a program so she can be successful. But just when she starts to get in that groove, she hits the panic button and decides to take control again. Do you know anybody like that? Just when you start to relax, then suddenly you hit the panic button and you got to take control again and you wrestle it away and everything blows up in your face. 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
1: Tell me who's on your heart, Joe.
2: Who's on my heart is Deborah Rhodes.
1: What a pretty name. Who is Deborah Rose?
2: She's my wife. She's been my wife for about 7 years now. And I just wanted to dedicate a song to her because I haven't been the best person or the best man in her life. And I just want to dedicate her a song to let her know that I'm sorry for all that I've done and I love her for everything that she's done. She stood by me when nobody's been there for me.
1: Okay, Joe, on a scale of 1 to 10, with 1 being you forgot to take out the trash and 10 being you forgot you were married, where do you fall in saying you weren't the best person to her?
2: I say a 10.
1: Oh, Joe, you knucklehead.
2: Yeah. And she's been there for me through a lot of things. I had problems with my daughter, and I was a single father and got custody of my daughter. And she was there. She took my daughter in at 6 months and stood there with me and raised her all the way up. So I appreciate her for everything that she's done.
1: I will find something sweet, and I'm going to play something really, really tender and beautiful if you promise me you're not going to make those kind of mistakes again.
2: I promise. I can't afford to. I promise. She's my life.
1: Well, I'm glad you figured that out, and I hope she's got a forgiving nature.
2: Yes, she does.
1: You have a good night.
2: You too. God bless you.
1: God bless you, honey.

0: for me to bid you a fond good night. If I didn't get to your request or your dedication, I apologize. I'll be back tomorrow night with more of your favorite stories. However, do me a favor. Take some time out of your Tuesday schedule to slow down and love someone. Good night. 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
0: I got this sweet letter from a listener who says, "Dear Delilah, this letter comes to you from all the bridesmaids of a very special bride. She's always joked that her dream job is to be Delilah. So we thought she would appreciate a special dedication from her hero. Our girlfriend Katie is one of those people that the whole world falls in love with as soon as they meet her. She's warm, kind, filled with love. She lights up the room with her smile. She's everyone's shoulder to cry on. She's the life of the party. She and her fiance, Chris, have been together for 8 years, and they're finally getting married this year. We could not be happier for them. We just wanted to wish them both all the love and all the happiness in the world, and we want them to know that we're looking forward to celebrating many more years of love and laughter to come. Thank you so much from the bridesmaids, Annie, Caden, Aaron, Heather, Jenny, Kim, Lori, Melissa, and Sandy. I want to know how you girls all agreed on dresses. Have a beautiful wedding, and thank you for letting me be a part of the celebration."

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1: 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Here's the thing.

96.1 The River. Welcome to Tuesday. How are you? My name is Dana McKay. Thank you so much for having us on. Always appreciate you listening. This is Green Day and good riddance.

0: The best variety of the 80s, 90s, and today, 96.1 The River. That was Lionel Richie. We are all about playing a great variety of music while you're working overnight. I'm Dana McKay, and you've been amazing when it comes to following me on Instagram, reaching out. Now we got to get things going on the talk back. I'd love to be able to play your voice back, hear your voice, and have you give a shout out to whoever you want. Let me know what you're up to while you're listening on the iHeartRadio app. So to do a talk back, and I'm going to be really excited when I get a few of these, so you got to do it. 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

Rouge's 96.1 The River. That was Billy Joel, and I guess someone who used to work with him is making a movie about his life, and he is not happy about it. This is Alex Warren. They say the

0: 96.1, The River. That was Alex Warren and Ordinary. How's it going? I'm Dana McKay. Let me know what I can do for you. 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

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I could just wallow in Adele songs when it comes to the bad luck I have with dating. Wait until I tell you what some guy who blew me off a year ago had the audacity to ask me. That's coming up in just a

0: The home of Murphy, Sam, and Jody in the morning, 96.1 The River. Well, if you think the grass is greener not being married, I can tell you. I mean, I'm not unhappy, but dating is a disaster. So let me tell you what this guy did. I connected with him on a dating app over a year ago. We were supposed to meet up. He canceled, said he was sick. Then we make another plan. I go to the Starbucks. He never shows up. Says he got stuck at work. I mean, he did text me and tell me, hey, I'm running late. And then he finally said, I'm not going to make it. Work thing, fine. Then he tells me, I'm going to make it up to you. I promise. Never hear from him again. Until the other day, he finds me on Instagram somehow. You can follow me there, by the way, at Dana McKay Radio. And he sends me a DM on Instagram. He's like, hey, remember me? I'd really like another chance to meet up with you. And I'm like, oh, you found me on Instagram. You see what a good time I am. And you know that you missed out. And I said, I'm sorry, but you blew me off three times. You don't get a fourth chance, right? I mean, I'm not giving this guy another chance. Dana McKay Radio on Insta. Let me know.
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I'm Dana McKay, and we are now in hurricane season. 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

96.1 The River, Baton Rouge's best variety of the 80s, 90s, and today. So Friday is what I would consider to be a very important holiday. I'm going to tell you all about it in just a couple of minutes. And it's not really an important holiday, but it is to me.

0: Wake up with Murphy, Sam, and Jody on 96.1 The River. That's Vanessa Carlton and 1,000 Miles. I'm Dana McKay, and Friday is National Donut Day. Now, if you know anything about me, you know that I am very devoted, very loyal to Dunkin', especially when it comes to donuts. Like, I'll cheat on Dunkin' coffee and have a Starbucks, but when it comes to donuts, I do Dunkin'. That's about it. Those are the ones I grew up on, the ones I love. But all kinds of places, anybody that's got donuts, including Krispy Kreme, I know they've got a promotion with free donuts. National Donut Day is coming up on Friday, one of two National Donut Days throughout the year. The next one is in November.
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1: 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I'm Dana McKay. 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

Hey, it's Dana McKay on 96.1 The River. And coming up this weekend, it's more retro fun with a best of the 80s and 90s weekend with extra 80s and 90s hits all weekend. 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What would

Baton Rouge's 96.1 The River. What's the grossest thing you've seen someone do on a plane? Got a list of the worst coming up. 4

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1: 96.1 The River, the best variety of the 80s, 90s, and today. That's Benson Boone and Beautiful Things. I'm Dana McKay, and some not-so-beautiful things happen on planes. And a passenger just posted on Reddit after the woman sitting next to him started picking dead skin off her feet mid-flight. I think that's probably the grossest thing I've ever heard about someone doing on a plane. Also, some people change their baby's diaper on the plane just in the seat right there because it's really difficult to do it in the bathroom. So that's another one. And another thing that I think is gross that people do on planes, even though not everyone thinks it's gross, is when they order V8 or tomato juice. It stinks.
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I'm Dana McKay, and later this morning with Murphy, Sam, and Jody, get the latest on movies, TV shows, and celebrities without all the gossip. 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

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And if there's a song you want to hear, something you want

0: The home of Murphy, Sam, and Jody in the morning, 96.1 The River, celebrating America's 250th birthday by giving you a chance to win a share of $250,000. 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

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I'm Dana McKay, and we are now in hurricane season. 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

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Do you like the self-checkout? I probably use the self-checkout when I've got too much stuff in my cart, but why a lot of employees say they've had enough of self-checkout, that's coming up.

0: Wake up with Murphy, Sam, and Jody on 96.1 The River. That was Train, Drops of Jupiter. I'm Dana McKay, and a lot of people like the self-checkout. I love it. In fact, I probably use it when I shouldn't because I've got too much stuff, but it might be convenient for shoppers. It's becoming a major headache for employees because people bring full carts through the checkout line, guilty. Also because customers trigger errors and then they walk away, the machine freezes, people ignoring card only signs, scanning everything, and then acting shocked when they can't use cash. And then people who complain about doing the job themselves. So yeah, self-checkout seems like a good idea, maybe not so much.
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0: 96.1, The River. I'm Dana McKay. Good morning. Thank you so much for having us on. I would really love to know why you are up so early. Like, what makes you get up at 4 a.m.? Or maybe you've been up all night and you're just about to be done with your shift. 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It's that simple. Tap that red microphone, and it will give you the opportunity to record your voice up to 30 seconds. 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

The best variety of the 80s, 90s, and today, 96.1 The River. It's Dana McKay, and I wanted to let you know that today is National Rotisserie Chicken Day. And do you remember this? A couple of weeks ago, the TSA put out this random tweet saying that you can bring a rotisserie chicken on a plane. Now, I hope nobody's doing that. Can you imagine someone just busts out a rotisserie chicken on a plane? But anyway, today is National Rotisserie Chicken Day. So if you need an idea for dinner,

0: 96.1 The River, make us your number one preset on the new iHeartRadio app. Thank you so much for having us on this morning. It's Dana McKay, and while you're listening on the iHeartRadio app, make sure you leave a talk back. Let me know where you're listening, what you're up to. Are you just getting up? Are you just getting ready to go home after working all night? I just want to know what you're doing. So let me know the talkback mic on the iHeartRadio app. And also wanted to make sure you're aware that today is National Leave Work Early Day. So again, if you're just getting up, getting ready for work, tell the boss it's National Get Out of Work Early Day. Have a great one.
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That way, there's no more fumbling with your phone. 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

0: 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Good morning. It's Murphy, Sam, and Jody.
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1: Hi, Lupe.
2: This is kind of like in response to a music news story that we did last week. Lupe said, after hearing him mention the cover of Freddie Fender's Wasted Days and Wasted Nights.
3: Wasted days and wasted nights.
1: Throwback to that.
2: And the cover we were talking about was Ella Langley. She sat out on her front porch, just her and the iPhone, and recorded her cover version of that.
4: Wasted days and wasted nights.
0: With the real actual birds and chirps and everything in the background. Right?
1: Yeah. She's the it person in music now.
0: Oh, she is.
1: Right now.
2: Lupe says, after hearing that, I wanted to share one of my current favorite songs, Wish I Didn't Know Now, which is a Toby Keith song.
5: I wish I didn't know now what I didn't know then.
1: Oh, yeah. I know that 90s country gem right there. Well, he had a mullet when he sang that. Straight up.
2: It was done by Ella Langley. Ella covered that song as well.
6: I wish I didn't know now what I didn't know then. I wish I could start this whole thing over.
0: Well, she's just got that classic sound, doesn't she?
2: Yeah.
0: Put her own twist on it.
1: Velvety.
0: Yeah.
2: And Lupe says she does an incredible job with it. Love your show. Keep up the great work you do. Longtime listener, Lupe.
1: Thank you for that. Thank you for sharing it. I didn't know she did that. I love when you love a song already, but you get to hear it by someone different. It brings it to life for you again. I mean, I think that they should just grab some old 90s country gems like that and just let everybody new do it. Please.
2: Yeah.
1: Also, Carrie sent this. Hey, MSJ, this is an email. Fun fact about cheese, since we were talking about cheese the other day. We were. Americans are obsessed with cheese. And we were like, hey, what about American cheese? She says American cheese was originally a mixture of a bunch of different cheeses.
2: Oh.
1: Not just all processed. So cool to know, Carrie.
0: No, I thought it was a pasteurized processed cheese food, according to the label. Yeah.
1: Join the conversation anytime. You can email us at MurphySamAndJody.com.

0: 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With Murphy, Sam, and Jody, good morning.
1: Sam's always up on the new eats. He's the food dude.
2: Okay, FIFA World Cup starts next week. Get ready for it. Soccer ball is going to be flying everywhere, and we have a new bomb pop in the shape of a soccer ball.
3: Ah, cute.
2: From
3: cute,
2: the makers cute. Of the original bomb pop.
0: Okay.
2: To put one in a soccer ball shape, red, white, and blue, all the same flavors.
3: Which means it'll taste like a bomb pop.
0: Yeah. Which is perfect.
2: Nestle, they've got, cookies that you can buy in the frozen section or the refrigerated section. You just pop them off, throw them in the oven, and cook them.
3: Oh, yeah. Love them.
2: They have chocolate chip cookies with little white soccer ball morsels.
3: Okay.
2: Or you can, if you're making your own cookies, get the little chocolate soccer ball morsels.
3: Cute.
0: Okay.
2: All this for FIFA. And this is the one I'm looking forward to. Big Mac sauce is coming back at McDonald's. And, you know, in the little dip containers.
3: I didn't know they ever had it.
2: Yeah. Well, they have it. It comes and goes. It's like the McRib.
3: That.
2: It comes and goes. But they're bringing it back for their FIFA World Cup meals that they're going to have starting next week.
3: Okay, Big Mac sauce.
0: So you can dip your chicken nuggets in it?
2: Yeah.
0: Or whatever you want to dip
2: go,
0: in
2: wow,
0: it?
2: Wow, that tastes like a Big Mac. Yeah. That is some special sauce.
0: Right, yeah.
3: Okay, or you can put it on a regular hamburger. And it's like a mini Mac.
2: Yeah. Remember for the short time when they made them in the, they were at the grocery store.
3: No, I don't.
2: Time. Yeah. It tasted like Big Mac sauce.
3: You know who will never do that? Raising Cane's. You know who we want to do that? Raising Cane's.
2: Speaking of Raising Cane's, they got their sauce. Chick-fil-A has its sauce. Well, now Church's Fried Chicken has come up with their own sauce. They're calling it Churchy Sauce.
3: Okay, well,
0: same concept, the mayo ketchup.
2: A comeback
0: kind of a
2: sauce, remoulade sauce kind of flavor
0: okay.
2: to it. So
0: all right.
2: Look for Churchy sauce.
3: Okay.
2: Pillsbury's got some new biscuits for us and also some new rolls. So they're all under the Grands category, but they're bringing us Grands, Mike's Hot Honey Grands biscuits.
3: Ooh.
2: And maple biscuits.
0: Jody won't like that, but I wouldn't mind trying that.
2: And also raspberry cinnamon rolls. Well, they're calling them fruit rolls, but it's raspberry cinnamon rolls.
3: Yum.
2: And apple cinnamon rolls.
3: Oh, stop.
0: What do you think maple sausage would taste like on that maple biscuit?
2: Like heaven. Like amazing heaven.
3: It's going to smell like maple.
2: Oh,
3: though.
2: And then once you have it on your plate, you get a pull of maple syrup on
3: top
2: of it, too.
3: Got it.
2: Also, Banquet. They have fried chicken breast patties, fillets. Well, they've done a little deal with Vlasic pickles, so we're going to have dill pickle flavored chicken patties.
0: Okay.
3: Oh, that makes
0: sense.
3: It's
0: that rind thing.
2: Maybe it might taste a little Chick-fil-A-ish. Who knows?
3: It will.
2: And Utz has brought back their lemonade potato chips for this summer.
3: They're strange.
2: They sold $1 million worth of them last year.
0: Oh, wow.
2: Because a portion goes to Alex's lemonade stand.
0: Okay.
2: So
0: okay.
2: Don't excellent. Worry about the taste. Just buy the chips.
3: Great.
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0: S-A-L-M-O-N.
2: Yeah. Hope you don't mind, Sam, that's what I call it at home. When I make a big salmon. Yeah. I buy like a big salmon. You can buy it sliced up already and you can cook it this way. But we shared it. It's a super easy method.
0: This is like a massive one from Costco, though, right?
2: Yeah. This feeds us for a week.
3: Probably costs $2 at Costco, right?
2: No, it doesn't cost two, but still. And all I do is score it, you know, and then I season it, and then I drizzle a little bit of olive oil, cook it for like 40 minutes at 400.
3: What do you season it with?
2: Whatever I feel like it. Yeah. Like the last time I did it, I grabbed what was in front of me, and it was like this, it's called buttery garlic seasoning. Mm. And I just put it all over, and I added some garlic powder just to make it a little more mwah.
0: Yeah.
2: This time, and we ate it on salad. I ate it the next day on bread. Like, we just ate it. I think we even had leftovers, Murphy, sadly. Like, and some that we had to get rid of.
0: And then the raccoon grabbed some of it.
2: Ooh.
0: But anyway, another story.
2: Okay.
3: Yeah.
2: Shelley says, poor Sam. Love the name, but poor Sam. Anyway, it's just a play on words. Nicole said, I'm always afraid to cook salmon. I'm afraid of cooking it too much and making it turn out dry, but this looks easy. Nicole, it's never turned out dry. In fact,
0: no, it hasn't. You know, Jody likes salmon more medium well, so I'll tell you that. You know, if you,
2: I don't like it to jiggle.
0: If you like, you know, the inner side and the inside, not to jiggle, but to be, you know, medium.
3: Still flapping.
0: Right.
2: Do you think I cook it too much?
0: Well, no, but you cook it to your taste.
2: Yes.
0: A restaurant would not cook it that far, I think.
2: Oh.
0: But it's not bad. No, I'm serious.
2: Okay. Good, making sure. Irene sent this. It looks delicious. I don't have a stove or oven right now. I wonder if I could cook it in an an electric skillet. I think yes. Hmm. Any fish. Fish is the easiest thing to cook. You have to know that.
0: Yeah, I mean, you're just pan frying at that point.
2: Be gentle with it. You'll know when it's ready because it'll flake with a fork if you don't like it jiggly like me. So keep it coming. We like having you along. You can also call anytime, 877-310-4MSJ.
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1: It's Girl Talk Tuesday, guys. And so tonight on Facebook Live.
2: Well, I'm out.
1: Actually, you'd be fine to join Girl Talk Tuesday. We're going to do bedtime routines. Being in a relationship with your bedtime routine and how that can be life-changing, ladies.
2: Okay.
1: So that's tonight on Facebook Live. Can't wait to see you there.
3: At my house right now, we have a science experiment going on.
1: Okay, Sam.
0: Uh-oh, you left some food out, huh?
3: No. And Murphy, you're going to say, did you get this off TikTok? Yeah, I did.
0: Okay. Well, thank you for answering in advance.
3: It's supposed to kill mosquitoes in the backyard. I've done everything. I've sprinkled stuff. I've fogged. I've sprayed. Okay. I got citronella going left and right.
1: And nothing?
3: Nothing ever seems to work. They still get through. I think they all laugh at that nowadays. But this one guy suggesting making what he calls a mosquito bucket of doom.
1: Ooh, gross.
3: You fill up like a 5-gallon bucket, 2/3 full. You throw some grass shavings, leaves, and other stuff in there to get it just like all funky.
1: Right.
0: You're talking about water.
3: Water.
0: It with water.
3: Yes. Okay. Oh, yes. Yeah. Because you know how mosquitoes like to lay their eggs in stagnant water.
1: Yes. So you're drawing them to that.
3: I'm creating a wonderful environment for mosquitoes.
0: So you're breeding them.
1: Ooh.
3: Hang on. I'm not there. There's these things called mosquito dunks. They're these little discs that you're supposed to throw in the funky water.
0: Okay.
3: That kills...
1: It kills them.
3: It kills the eggs and stuff. It's some kind of bacteria that it has in it that kills the eggs.
1: So you draw them in and you kill them.
3: Yeah, this guy's thing, and he claims that he's done it a million times. And, of course, he wouldn't claim that if it wasn't true on the internet, right?
1: On TikTok especially.
3: I set up my bucket. I had some grass shavings. I had some leaves that I had chopped off. And you're supposed to let it sit for a day and then go drop these dunks in. So later on today, I'm going to drop a dunk in and we're going to see how it works over the next week or so.
0: Well, and I hope it works for you, but don't you have a larger problem? You've got a pond in your backyard.
1: Yeah.
0: So that's a breeding area, unless you throw the dunkers in there, but you never know what you might kill.
3: Well, supposedly these are okay to be around pets and other animals.
0: Okay.
3: It's just geared towards mosquitoes.
0: I hope it works. I hope you find the final answer on it.
1: You only want to get them away from your patio anyway. So
3: I'm not saving the neighborhood. I'm just saving me.
1: I know.
0: Don't you have a bug zapper too?
3: I have a bug zapper too. I've got citronella candles. I got coils. I got a bug zapper.
0: And you still have?
3: And you still get bit.
0: Okay.
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1: We cleaned at my mom's house again the other day. Well, Murphy didn't come along, but me and Taylor.
0: I knew better. I had enough of that the first time.
1: Just kidding. Something that me and our girls, Taylor and Phoebe, have started doing for Nana because she's had some health issues recently. She's having surgery next week, and we go to her house once a month and clean. And while we do that, which is funny, we have it down now. I do the kitchen. I do her, I change her bed sheets. And Taylor starts in the living room and Phoebe does the bathrooms. Like, we have it down. Mm-hmm. And then we mop last. But it ends up being a beautiful visit. And for a woman like my mother, it's hard for her, for us to come in and clean. And I know that because she would rather clean her own house. Mm-hmm. But she ends up doing, and Taylor and Phoebe are the ones who egg it on. Will you be the DJ?
2: Oh, yeah.
1: And my mom will blast music videos. And she likes to introduce the girls to music. Well, this time the girls were like, we're in the mood for Michael Jackson.
2: Oh.
1: Now, when Thriller played, understand she's playing the video, the music video. So
0: everybody stops to watch. Yeah. I know.
2: Why did she just play the video? Did she play the 15 minute?
1: It was just a short video. Okay. And I remember telling the girls, no, this is not all. There's more to this movie. We need to go back and watch it. But we had to get back cleaning.
0: Yeah, you can see how that one. That's a video. Your eyes are going to be drawn to it. You're not going to just listen to it.
1: It's hard not to watch Michael Jackson move.
2: Yeah.
1: But we clean to Michael. Phoebe made all the requests, the stuff that she wanted to hear. Nana played one of Taylor's favorite old songs and yours too, Murphy. Wham.
0: Yeah, that's actually Taylor's ringtone.
1: Yeah.
0: On my phone, anyway.
1: She loves that one. So Nana has a really good time.
2: She didn't get to Dwight Yoakam this time?
1: No, she did not.
2: It seems like every month you have to hear Dwight Yoakam.
1: She did do some country this time. She's always got Willie in rotation. She's good-hearted,
2: long-hearted, yeah. Love with a
1: good time. Can you imagine cleaning to this?
2: Yes!
0: Yeah, makes you want to rush through it, yeah.
1: She also introduced them to some Johnny Cash this time. I hear the
0: train a-coming. But they've heard this before.
1: They have. In fact, that's what Taylor said. And then she recommended that they watch Walk the Line, the movie, which they've never seen.
0: Yeah.
1: So they get a little culture out of it. But I do want to say, one of the things that Taylor does in my mom's living room is clean cat hair off of the furniture. And there are these mitts that you can buy, and you put them on your hands, and you go back and forth, and it gets cat hair like you cannot believe.
2: It picks it up.
1: We had enough for a whole new cat. Shout out for that.
0: Coming up at 6:50, Jody has three things to know today, and next, Sam has music news.
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2: We got some fans taking to social media and Reddit saying they think that Luke Bryan's latest song was written by AI. They say it's very AI-like.
3: Really?
2: Saying it literally sounds like somebody went to Google Gemini and said, make me a country song.
4: Oh, no. What song? Which song?
2: It's called Fish Hunt Golf Drink.
0: I got to see him actually perform a preview of this. Yeah. It doesn't sound like it's AI.
4: It sounds like a Luke song.
0: It sounds like typical
2: Luke Bryan there. Luke fired back. He says, go get on a boat. Quit scrolling on your phone all day. And he says, it's called a fun song. Just listen and have fun.
0: That's exactly right.
4: That's a good retort there. Okay.
2: Another Journey member says he is looking forward to the end of this long tour because he is out, and that would be Jonathan Cain.
4: Don't say that while the tour's still happening. That's not good for PR.
0: Yeah, wait till this is over. Yeah.
2: He says we do one off and then two on and one off, and we're out there 2.5 hours every night. He says we're putting out new albums, and he said this: the new albums don't seem to move the needle. We're just repeating ourselves.
4: Oh, okay.
2: So he's,
4: be honest,
0: that's a burnout thing. Well, look, the road is not easy, and think about how long they've been doing it. You know,
2: yeah.
4: So he's, you know, about life on the road.
2: 45 years for him in Journey.
4: Yeah.
2: By the way, he's going to focus on his Christian solo music career once this is over with.
4: And it sounds like he needs it.
2: Arnell Pineda can't wait to get out of it, too, because of his voice is given out. Mick Jagger making it official. There's not going to be a Stones tour this year, even though the new album comes out July 10th. It's called Foreign Tongues. Song is called In the Stars. It's one of the ones on the new album coming out July the 10th. They were talking about doing a tour this year, but Keith Richards was unable to commit to it, but I guess he had other stuff going on.
0: Well, they are in their 80s now. Yeah. You know?
4: I mean, I didn't expect them to tour.
2: Mick says, I cannot wait to get back on tour. Don't wait. It's not going to be a shock announcement this year, but probably next year we'll be going on tour.
4: Whoa.
2: And I found out this new album, Foreign Tongues, they're going to do a cover version of Amy Winehouse's You Know I'm No Good.
0: I
2: told you
0: I was trouble. I can hear Mick singing that.
4: Yeah, of course.
2: Look forward to July 10th.
0: Jody has your Hollywood Outsider next.
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3: HBO has given the world a new House of the Dragon Season 3 trailer.
4: Rhaenyra's coming. You're no longer safe here.
3: Just want to say it is beautiful to look at it. It's chaotic.
0: It's even more cinematic than anything I've seen before. It's like they just throw more money at this production budget.
3: Correct. Plenty of death and intrigue, but of course the dragons. Oh yeah. My gosh. I don't watch House of the Dragon because I don't care about the Targaryens as much as I want.
5: I watched the first season and then it's like, I don't care.
3: I want the Starks.
0: Well, y'all are farther beyond me because I don't really care about any of it.
3: Game of Thrones
0: or other.
3: You cared about Daenerys. Every time I watched it, you used to stop.
0: I was in the original. It was just after a while. You had to be in the right mood. It's heavy.
3: Those dragons, though. Oh, my gosh. You're right. Cinematic dragons. Check it out. And by the way, season 3 premieres on HBO June 21st. Also wanted to lighten things up. There is that special on Netflix now. You know, Eddie Murphy received the AFI, American Film Institute Lifetime Achievement Award. It's a tribute to Eddie Murphy, this beautiful night where all these people came together. And, of course, Eddie is there, like Martin Lawrence had a little something to say.
6: I said, brother, can I take a picture with you? Eddie looked at me so smooth and cool, looked me in the eyes, and he said, no.
3: The first time they met. Anyway, so that is streaming on Netflix now.
0: Coming up at 6:50, Jody has three things to know today.
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0: 96.1, The River. Good morning. It's Murphy, Sam, and Jody.
1: I just finished a binge that was hard to finish, so I want to bring you up to speed. And I started reading a book, ladies. I don't think this is your kind of book, Sam. I know that you and I have sort of a book
2: club. After she says ladies, you have to say, oh, but not you, Sam.
0: I can always tell when Jody's really into one of these, too, because it's like an every night thing.
1: Yeah. Okay, so first with the documentary that I finally finished, you know that I was a little obsessed with the Jeffrey Epstein case for the last year. But there's almost too much to know. Like, you could follow it for years, and there's still more information.
0: Yeah.
1: And so it's a deep dive sort of case if you're into true crime. But there is a 4-part documentary on Netflix that is based on the writings of James Patterson, based on the Jeffrey Epstein case, called Filthy Rich. And it's also a documentary.
3: The disgraced financier Jeffrey Epstein is dead.
0: Is this a new documentary?
1: I mean, it's new-ish. It took me a long time to... I don't know when it dropped, but I will say this. Thank you for being in 4 parts, because there are times when I don't feel like feeling that filth. Mm-hmm. You know what I'm saying?
0: Yeah,
1: there are times
0: when I didn't want... It's not an easy subject.
1: It's not. Yeah. But the victims told their stories here. You get to hear, you know, prosecution side of it. You get to hear law enforcement side of it. And it's really well done. So if you want to understand more about that case... They take you right up until the end. Now, they don't take you to today because there's still stuff going on.
0: Yeah.
1: But I finished that. But for something lighter, if you want, you know, some fiction in your life, because that was definitely not fiction, I did pick up a new book, the author of The Help. You remember the book, The Help, that became an Academy?
2: I remember the movie,
1: Oh, that book was so good. Her name is Catherine Stockett. And I always remember thinking, when is she going to give us another book? Murphy and I are strolling through a bookstore the other day, and I just saw it, and I saw her name, and my heart just raced, and so I picked it up. It's called The Calamity Club, okay? It's set in the 1920s, 1930s at a girl's orphanage.
0: Wow.
1: And it's going to take me all summer to read it, because I do have to take breaks from it, because it's hard.
0: It's a thick book. Is it a hard book?
1: Not just because it's long, Murphy.
2: This is a big book.
0: You see my simplicity, huh?
1: It's a difficult story told from the girl's point of view.
0: Okay.
1: But it is really good. Highly recommend.
0: Coming up next, Jody has 3 things to know today.
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1: Three things to know today.
2: Number one, let's start with something fun today. The questions that pet owners really wish they could ask their pets. The number one, are you happy? Because we care so much about that beautiful, uncomplicated relationship. The other one, do you like your life? And then, do you understand every word I say? And usually, we believe that our pets do.
3: I would like to know if they like their food, too.
2: Oh, that's a good one. Good one. Number two, Duolingo, the language learning app, is bringing a new update, giving learners a second chance at one of the best achievements you can have on that app, which is a streak. So if you lost your streak of at least 30 days of, mm-hmm. Completing lessons, you can get your streak back by sitting down and doing 3 lessons in a single setting. This is something that's been really requested, and they've launched a lot of new things on the app to celebrate its 15th anniversary.
3: Okay.
2: Like speaking exercises and vocabulary flashcards and mistake explanations. Yay. So some new things coming to Duolingo if it's time for you to brush up on whatever language you're learning. And number three, Serena Williams returning to professional tennis.
4: I look different. I play different.
2: After nearly 4 years away, okay, she's going to do the HSBC Championships. She's coming back, and then everybody wonders, does that mean she's also going to, do some Wimbledon at the end of the month?
1: You're up to date. 3 things to know today.
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1: It may seem like a weird thing to talk about, but how to use an airplane bathroom, the airplane lavatory. If you've never done it, you have to learn that on the job.
2: You know what that is?
1: The first time you ever do.
2: It is so true. The first time that you fly, say, on the job.
1: You do.
2: Because I noticed this on the last flight that we took. Every time somebody would go to, they would walk to the restroom, the light is above, usually. Not by planes, it's different, but there's a light that actually says
1: occupied.
2: Whether it's occupied or not.
3: Mm-hmm.
2: And then getting to the door itself can be tricky because they're just so, they vary by plane.
3: Yeah.
2: Some slide open like a sliding door and some actually will.
1: Yes. So just to help you, like the first time you do it is going to be the first time you do it. You don't get to practice this ahead of time, and I wish you did.
2: Well, and the flight attendant will help you, by the way.
1: Yeah.
3: Not once you're inside.
2: No, not once you're inside.
1: Number one, locking the door. Just know when you pull it to the locked position, it's like a little, it's a latch or a handle. When you pull it to the locked position, it does lock it, and it lets them know on the outside that it's occupied. So you can rest easy there.
2: It says vacant, and it usually turns a light on inside the plane.
1: It's a weird, small, little space, and the fixtures are different. It's not like a typical bathroom. I don't know how tall people do it, like Sam.
3: It's not easy.
1: I usually have to tilt my head
3: to the side.
1: Yeah, sorry about that. Flushing is another concern. I remember the first time I'm like, where does this go? What is happening? Oh my gosh. It's a vacuum system rather than large amounts of water.
2: Which is why it sounds loud when you do it and you push the button.
1: Yeah. The button is right there behind where you would think it would be. Where the flusher is, that's where it's going to be.
2: Yeah,
1: but this is a whole new room. You have to know these.

0: these things. Mm-hmm. Thought we'd help. Washing your hands. I think that's super important. A lot of times, a lot of these planes, it's motion sensor, just like everything else. You got to hold it underneath there, or you hold it the whole time. You ever had one of those?
1: Yeah, on a flight? Those are annoying.
0: That's so hard to deal with. You're holding it, but you're trying to wash.
2: You either hold or it's a spring load. You push it and you have about 10 seconds and then it's done.
0: See, I've not seen those or I missed it. You know, I try to hold it on. I don't try to go to on a plane.
2: I know, you don't like using a plane.
0: I don't like to. Yeah. Feel completely insecure about what I'm doing and how personal that is. Like the flight attendant's right on the other side of you. Eating pasta.
1: It's so loud. 200 people are right on the other side of you.
2: They can't hear anything.
0: The other thing is, this is important to know. If you know, the first time you do it is going to be the first time you do it in the air. If you have an emergency, if you need some sort of assistance, there is a button that will call, that the flight attendant will come for you if you have some sort of emergency in the air, which would be embarrassing, but hey, it happens.
2: Coming up at 7:50, Jody has three things to know today and next, your morning pick-me-up.
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1: Morning pick-me-up time. And so I want to tell you about something that's happening at children's hospitals, not just in the United States, but across the world. The Walt Disney Company has teamed up with an MRI company for Disney experiences inside of the MRI machines.
0: Oh, really? Wow. Like visual experiences?
1: The whole thing. The sound, a little story as the child goes through an MRI.
0: Oh, wow.
1: You know? And I say, that I don't know which ones exactly. I knew classic Disney stuff. And new Disney stuff. And it's not just that. If it's the Walt Disney Company, you understand it's not just princesses and Disney when you like the kids. It's also Star Wars.
0: Oh, there you go, Sam. That makes you want to get an MRI right there, doesn't it?
2: Yeah, and this is all for kids. What about the adults?
1: Yeah, I mean, I thought of Murphy immediately because you have an MRI situation.
0: Claustrophobia is my thing, and I would like to think that something like this might help.
1: Claustrophobia is your thing. You mean you have it?
0: No, it's a thing. That's what I'm saying. It's a problem for me.
1: Yeah, I know.
0: And because it depends, if the cover of these, if it's not right sitting on top of your face, then it would probably be easy.
1: I think it still has to be sitting on top. I mean, I think the MRI is still an MRI, but it's just, it's helping children. In fact, they've tested it with these kids ages like 6 to 12, and they've all said, oh, it's fine. It's good. And their stress levels dropped by like 50%.
2: Well, that makes sense because you're taking, if they come in pre-anxiety or stress,
1: like,
2: and it's
1: what
2: like,
1: is this?
2: Oh, Disney stuff. Everybody knows and loves Disney. And if one of those songs is playing.
1: Yeah.
0: Well, it's less frightening than the big magnet sound, you know, because you're actually hearing the, you know, depending on the age of the kid, you know.
1: Right.
0: Wow.
1: Also, there are Marvel components as well.
3: God, seems like 1,000 years ago. I fought my way out of that.
1: I mean, I want to go through that one too. And the deal is, it's not just the images and the sounds that you already know. Apparently, they're working specific stories so that by the time you go in to the time you come out, it's a full story.
2: Oh, wow.
1: I mean, they're going all the way. That's the plan. So Walt Disney World teaming with these companies for MRI experiences at children's hospitals across the world.
0: Coming up next, Jody has your Hollywood Outsider.
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2: Have you heard about this horror film, Obsession, that's on track to become one of the most profitable films ever? It's playing in theaters now. I've heard it's incredibly scary. There's this young man, he's crazy about this girl, she's in the friend zone. He makes a wish on this little thing. Can you just make her love me? And he breaks open this willow, this wishing willow. Here's a little bit of it.
3: I wish Nikki Freeman loved me more than anyone in the entire world.
2: He breaks it. She knocks on the car door.
4: I love you so, so, so, so, so much.
2: It's called Obsession. I've heard it's incredibly scary, like holding on to whoever you're with at the box office in the seat to finish it. So it only cost $750,000 to make, which is low for movie budget world, and it's already made $250 million. And it's like the legend of it. It grows. Like, you have to see this, but don't go alone. Kind of a thing. Here's another one. Actress Anne Hathaway, moving on to a different movie. She's really showing a lot of range lately. Devil Wears Prada 2, Mother Mary, where she played a pop star. Her next movie, along with Ewan McGregor, is called The End of Oak Street.
4: I think that our neighborhood.
2: I want you to think Stranger Things.
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2: But with dinosaurs.
5: And Jurassic Park.
2: From J.J. Abrams. Look for that one in August.
6: No, the hell is that?
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2: Got an email from MurphySamAndJody.com from Lupe.
1: Hi, Lupe.
2: This is kind of like in response to a music news story that we did last week. Lupe said, after hearing him mention the cover of Freddie Fender's Wasted Days and Wasted Nights.
3: Wasted days and wasted nights.
1: Throwback to that.
2: And the cover we were talking about was Ella Langley. She sat out on her front porch, just her and the iPhone, and recorded her cover version of that.
4: Wasted days and wasted nights.
0: With the real actual birds and chirps and everything in the background. Right?
1: Yeah. She's the it person in music right now.
0: Oh, she is.
1: Right now.
2: Lupe says, after hearing that, I wanted to share one of my current favorite songs, Wish I Didn't Know Now, which is a Toby Keith song.
5: I wish I didn't know now what I didn't know then.
1: Oh, yeah. I know that 90s country gem right there. Well, he had a mullet when he sang that.
2: It was done by Ella Langley. Ella covered that song as well.
6: I wish I didn't know now what I didn't know then. I wish I could start this whole thing over.
0: Well, she's just got that classic sound, doesn't she?
2: Yeah.
0: Put her own twist on it.
1: Velvety.
0: Yeah.
2: And Lupe says she does an incredible job with it. Love your show. Keep up the great work you do. Longtime listener, Lupe.
1: Thank you for that. Thank you for sharing it. I didn't know she did that. I love when you love a song already, but you get to hear it by someone different. It brings it to life for you again. I mean, I think that they should just grab some old 90s country gems like that and just let everybody new do it. Please.
2: Yeah.
1: Also, Carrie sent this. Hey, MSJ, this is an email. Fun fact about cheese, since we were talking about cheese the other day. We were. Americans are obsessed with cheese. And we were like, hey, what about American cheese? She says American cheese was originally a mixture of a bunch of different cheeses.
2: Oh.
1: Not just all processed. So cool to know, Carrie. Know
0: I thought it was a pasteurized processed cheese food, according to the label. Yeah.
1: Join the conversation anytime. You can email us at MurphySamAndJody.com.
0: Up next, Jody has three things to know today.
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3: Good morning. 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Father's Day is coming up. 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

0: It's Murphy, Sam, and Jody on 96.1 The River. Good morning.
1: Here's three things to know today.
2: Number one, so snacks and drinks, not the only thing we're getting. A commemorative stuff for America's 250th celebration. The State Department designing a special passport, a limited edition passport with commemorative artwork and gold accents, and only so many of them will be available.
3: Oh, that's kinda cool.
2: You have to apply for those in person in Washington, D.C., though. If you apply online starting on July 4th, you're going to get a regular old, you know, version, mm-hmm. which is fine. But the, you know, this makeover happening beyond passports, they're doing the 2026 America the Beautiful National Park passes too, to go along with
3: everything
2: the 250th celebration. Number two, graduation season wrapping up, and something that colleges and universities have learned that maybe they don't want to book tech execs to be the speakers because that didn't go over so well with students graduating, and they got backlash because so many tech execs would talk about the power of artificial intelligence, you know, while right before handing out the degrees. So it's something that they probably won't do going forward. It did not go over well.
3: Get more than Conan O'Brien.
2: In more than one place. And number three, it's true. Taylor Swift giving the world a new song this week. Called I Knew It, I Knew You. It's to go along with the Toy Story 5 movie.
3: Aha!
2: She was lucky enough to see it. She went home from the screening and wrote it right away.
1: You're in the know. Three things to know today.
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0: starting next week.
1: Okay, Big Mac
2: sauce. So you can dip your chicken nuggets in it?
0: Yeah.
2: Or whatever you want to dip it in?
0: And you'll go, wow, that tastes like a Big Mac. Yeah. That is some special sauce.
2: Right, yeah.
1: Okay, or you can put it on a regular hamburger, and it's like a mini Mac. Yeah.
0: Remember for the short time when they made them in the, like, they were at the grocery store?
1: No, I don't.
0: Time. Yeah, yeah. It tasted like Big Mac sauce.
1: You know who'll never do that? Raising Cane's. You know who we want to do that? Raising Cane's.
0: Speaking of Raising Cane's, you know, they got their sauce. Chick-fil-A has its sauce. Well, now Church's Fried Chicken has come up with their own sauce. They're calling it Churchy Sauce.
1: Okay, well,
2: same concept, the mayo, ketchup,
0: a comeback
2: kind of a
0: sauce, remoulade sauce kind of flavor to it. So look for Churchy Sauce.
1: Okay.
0: Pillsbury's got some new biscuits for us and also some new rolls. They're all under the Grands category, but they're bringing us Grands, Mike's Hot Honey Grands biscuits and maple biscuits.
2: Judge won't like that, but I wouldn't mind trying that.
0: And also raspberry cinnamon rolls. Well, they're calling them fruit rolls, but it's raspberry cinnamon rolls and apple cinnamon rolls.
1: Oh, stop
2: What do you think maple sausage would taste like on that maple biscuit?
0: Like heaven. Like amazing heaven.
1: It's going to smell like maple.
0: Oh, and then once you have it on your plate, you get a pull of maple syrup on top of it, too.
1: Got it.
0: Also, Banquet. They have fried chicken breast patties, fillets. Well, they've done a little deal with Vlasic pickles, so we're going to have dill pickle flavored chicken patties.
2: Okay.
1: Oh, that makes
2: sense.
1: It's
2: that brine thing.
0: Maybe it might taste a little Chick-fil-A-ish. Who knows?
1: It will.
0: And Utz has brought back their lemonade potato chips for this summer.
1: They're strange.
0: They sold $1 million worth of them last year.
2: Oh, wow.
0: Because a portion goes to Alex's lemonade stand.
2: Okay.
0: So
2: okay.
0: Don't worry about the taste. Just buy the chips.
1: Great.
2: Coming up, Jody has another Hollywood Outsider.
1: Coming up next, though, everybody wants to know how to make Murphy Salmon Jody. So we'll tell you how to make that fish dish next.

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1: Social media connect.
2: We shared online the Murphy Salmon Jody recipe.
0: S-A-L-M-O-N.
2: Yeah. Hope you don't mind, Sam, that's what I call it at home. When I make a big salmon. Yeah. I buy like a big salmon. You can buy it sliced up already and you can cook it this way. But we shared it. It's a super easy method.
0: This is like a massive one from Costco, though, right?
2: Yeah. This feeds us for a week.
3: Probably cost $2 at Costco, right?
2: No, it doesn't cost two, but still. And all I do is score it, you know, and then I season it, and then I drizzle a little bit of olive oil, cook it for like 40 minutes at 400.
3: What do you season it with?
2: Whatever I feel like it. Yeah. Like the last time I did it, I grabbed what was in front of me, and it was like this, it's called buttery garlic seasoning. Mm. And I just put it all over, and I added some garlic powder just to make it a little more this time. And we ate it on salad. I ate it the next day on bread. Like, we just ate it. I think we even had leftovers, Murphy, sadly. Like, and some that we had to get rid of.
0: And then the raccoon grabbed some of it. Ooh. But anyway, another story.
2: Okay. Yeah. Shelley says, poor Sam. Love the name, but poor Sam. Anyway, it's just a play on words. Nicole said, I'm always afraid to cook salmon. I'm afraid of cooking it too much and making it turn out dry, but this looks easy. Nicole, it's never turned out dry. In fact,
0: it hasn't. You know, Jody likes salmon more medium well, so I'll tell you that. You know,
2: I don't like it to jiggle.
0: If you like, you know, the inner side and the inside, not to jiggle, but to be, you know, medium.
3: Still flapping.
0: Right.
2: Do you think I cook it too much?
0: Well, no, but you cook it to your taste.
2: Yes.
0: A restaurant would not cook it that far, I think.
2: Oh.
0: But it's not bad. No, I'm serious.
2: Okay. Good, making sure. Irene sent this. It looks delicious. I don't have a stove or oven right now. I wonder if I could cook it in an electric skillet. I think yes. Hmm. Any fish. Fish is the easiest thing to cook. You have to know that.
0: Yeah, I mean, you're just pan frying at that point.
2: Be gentle with it. You'll know when it's ready because it'll flake with a fork if you don't like it jiggly like me. So keep it coming. We like having you along. You can also call anytime, 877-310-4MSJ.
0: Jody has another Hollywood Outsider next. From the Window
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4: If you like to read a lot, you may know about the book, The Seven Husbands of Evelyn Hugo. I read it like it was my job. I couldn't put that one down. From author Taylor Jenkins Reid. So Anna Kendrick is back, and she's going to direct the Netflix adaptation.
5: I got my ticket for the
4: Yay. Mm.
6: She's going to star in it too?
4: The word is just direct it. Oh. We'll see, though. Anyway, it's going to be a Netflix adaptation, which means it could be a movie or it could be a series. Look forward to that. So Variety, moving on, has announced their season 24 of Actors on Actors. Do you know what that is, Sam?
6: No.
4: It's where two people in this industry, entertainers, get together and interview each other.
6: Oh.
4: And it kicks off this week with some big names. And actually, they're putting some big, some reunions together from Friends. It'll be Jennifer Aniston and Lisa Kudrow sitting down, talking to each other.
6: That's cool.
4: One's tomorrow. And they're going to release it on their platform, like CNN streaming, and then it goes to Variety's YouTube page.
6: Okay.
4: We've got Josh Hutcherson and Elizabeth Banks. That's a reunion of The Hunger Games. Kerry Washington and Tony Goldwyn. That's from Scandal.
6: Yeah.
4: And here's my favorite one. Kit Harington set to sit down with Peter Dinklage.
6: Oh.
4: Game of Thrones. And interview each other. Variety's actors.
6: I wonder if Peter Dinklage will tell him he knows nothing.
4: And this goes all month long starting this week.
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1: It's Girl Talk Tuesday, guys. And so tonight on Facebook Live.
2: Well, I'm out.
1: Actually, you'd be fine to join Girl Talk Tuesday. We're going to do bedtime routines. Being in a relationship with your bedtime routine and how that can be life-changing, ladies.
0: Okay.
1: So that's tonight on Facebook Live. Can't wait to see you there.
2: At my house right now, we have a science experiment going on.
1: Okay, Sam.
0: Uh-oh, you left some food out, huh?
2: No. And Murphy, you're going to say, did you get this off TikTok? Yeah, I did.
0: Okay. Well, thank you for answering in advance.
2: It's supposed to kill mosquitoes in the backyard. I've done everything. I've sprinkled stuff. I've fogged. I've sprayed. Okay. I got citronella going left and right.
1: And nothing?
2: Nothing ever seems to work. They still get through. I think they all laugh at that nowadays. But this one guy suggesting making what he calls a mosquito bucket of doom.
1: Ooh, gross.
2: You fill up like a 5-gallon bucket, 2/3 full. You throw some grass shavings, leaves, and other stuff in there to get it just like all funky.
1: Right.
0: You're talking about water. Fill it with water.
2: Yes. Okay. Oh, yes. Yeah. Because you know how mosquitoes like to lay their eggs in
1: stagnant
2: water.
1: So you're drawing them to that.
2: I'm creating a wonderful environment for mosquitoes.
0: So you're breeding them.
1: Ooh.
2: Hang on. I'm not there. There's these things called mosquito dunks. They're these little discs that you're supposed to throw in the funky water.
0: Okay.
2: That kills...
1: It kills them.
2: It kills the eggs and stuff. It's some kind of bacteria that it has in it that kills the eggs.
1: So you draw them in and you kill them.
2: Yeah, this guy's thing, and he claims that he's done it a million times, and of course he wouldn't claim that if it wasn't true on the internet, right?
1: On TikTok especially.
2: I set up my bucket. I had some grass shavings. I had some leaves that I had chopped off. And you're supposed to let it sit for a day and then go drop these dunks in. So later on today, I'm going to drop a dunk in and we're going to see how it works over the next week or so.
0: Well, and I hope it works for you, but don't you have a larger problem? You've got a pond in your backyard.
1: Yeah.
0: So that's a breeding, unless you throw the dunkers in there, but you never know what you might kill.
2: Well, supposedly these are okay to be around pets and other animals.
0: Okay.
2: It's just geared towards mosquitoes.
0: I hope it works. I hope you find the final answer on it.
1: You only want to get them away from your patio anyway. So
2: I'm not saving the neighborhood. I'm just saving me.
1: I know.
0: Don't you have a bug zapper too?
2: I have a bug zapper too. I've got citronella candles. I got coils. I got a bug zapper.
0: And
2: you still get bit.
0: Okay.
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0: 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Good morning.
1: Three things to know today.
2: Number one, NYPD investigating videos of men emerging from New York City sewers. And they're trying to figure out what's going on.
3: Ninja Turtles?
2: Ha, ha, ha. Early morning hours, seven men wearing waders and gloves and headlamps going into the sewer, coming out a few hours later, then changed clothes and left. And it happened more than once. They think they're scouring the system for valuables, but they're like, whoa, we got to find you because this is, it's illegal and it's extremely
3: dangerous.
2: It does. Number two, why do so many accidents, car accidents, happen in parking lots? Because we're talking accidents, injuries, even fatalities happen every year. Well, it's distracted driving. And this is also from the National Safety Council. This is not just a guess of what happens. You get more comfortable in a parking lot because you feel like you're almost there. Yeah. You relax too much. You're distracted. But this is a tight space with a lot of people trying to do the same thing.
3: And you also have some folks who like to speed through parking lots.
2: Number three, we all know about all the benefits of exercise, but how about the fact that it actually makes you more generous? You feel energized post-workout. It encourages your warm glow. You're more likely to give to charity right after you exercise. They say it's the hit of dopamine from the workout that leaves you with that warm glow of generosity.
1: You're in the know. Three things to know today.

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2: We got some fans taking to social media and Reddit saying they think that Luke Bryan's latest song was written by AI. They say it's very AI-like.
3: Really?
2: Saying it literally sounds like somebody went to Google Gemini and said, make me a country song.
4: Oh, no. What song? Which song?
2: It's called Fish Hunt Golf Drink.
0: I got to see him actually perform a preview of this. Yeah. It doesn't sound like it's AI
4: it
0: at all.
4: Sounds like a Luke song.
0: It sounds like total
2: Luke Bryan there. Luke fired back. He says, go get on a boat. Quit scrolling on your phone all day. and he says, it's called a fun song. Just listen and have fun.
0: That's exactly right.
4: That's a good retort there. Okay.
2: Another Journey member says he is looking forward to the end of this long tour because he is out, and that would be Jonathan Cain.
4: Don't say that while the tour's still happening. That's not good for PR.
0: Can't wait till this is over. Yeah.
2: He says we do one off and then two on and one off, and we're out there 2.5 hours every night. He says we're putting out new albums, and he said this: the new albums don't seem to move the needle. We're just repeating ourselves.
4: Oh, okay.
2: So he's,
4: be honest, yeah, but
0: that's a burnout thing. Well, look, the road is not easy, and think about how long they've been doing it. You know,
2: yeah.
4: He's 45 years for him in Journey.
2: Yeah. By the way, he's going to focus on his Christian solo music career once this is over with.
4: And it sounds like he needs it.
2: Arnell Pineda can't wait to get out of it, too, because of his voice is given out. Mick Jagger making it official. There's not going to be a Stones tour this year, even though the new album comes out July 10th. It's called Foreign Tongues. Song is called In the Stars. It's one of the ones on the new album coming out July the 10th. They were talking about doing a tour this year, but Keith Richards was unable to commit to it, but I guess he had other stuff going on.
0: Well, they are in their 80s now. Yeah. You know?
4: I mean, but I didn't expect them to tour.
2: Mick says, I cannot wait to get back on tour. Don't wait. It's not going to be a shock announcement this year, but probably next year we'll be going on tour. Whoa. And I found out this new album, Foreign Tongues, they're going to do a cover version of Amy Winehouse's You Know I'm No Good.
0: I
2: told you
0: I was trouble. I can hear Mick singing that.
4: Of course.
2: Look forward to July 10th.
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1: I just finished a binge that was hard to finish, so I want to bring you up to speed. And I started reading a book, ladies. I don't think this is your kind of book, Sam. I know that you and I have sort of a book
2: After club. She says ladies, you have to say, oh, but not you, Sam.
0: I can always tell when Jody's really into one of these, too, because it's like an every night thing.
1: Yeah. Okay, so first with the documentary that I finally finished, you know that I was a little obsessed with the Jeffrey Epstein case the last year. But there's almost too much to know. Like, you could follow it for years, and there's still more information.
0: Yeah.
1: And so it's a deep dive sort of case if you're into true crime. But there is a 4-part documentary on Netflix that is based on the writings of James Patterson, based on the Jeffrey Epstein case, called Filthy Rich, and it's also a documentary.
3: The disgraced financier Jeffrey Epstein is dead.
0: Is this a new documentary?
1: I mean, it's new-ish. It took me a long time to... I don't know when it dropped, but I will say this. Thank you for being in 4 parts, because there are times when I don't feel like feeling that filth. Mm-hmm. You know what I'm saying?
0: Yeah,
1: there are times
0: when it's not an easy subject.
1: It's not. Yeah. But the victims told their stories here. You get to hear, you know, prosecution side of it. You get to hear law enforcement side of it. And it's really well done. So if you want to understand more about that case... They take you right up until the end. Now, they don't take you to today because there's still stuff going on.
0: Yeah.
1: But I finished that. But for something lighter, if you want, you know, some fiction in your life, because that was definitely not fiction, I did pick up a new book. The author of The Help. You remember the book, The Help, that became an Academy?
2: I remember the movie, yeah.
1: Oh, that book was so good. Her name is Catherine Stockett. And I always remember thinking, when is she going to give us another book? Murphy and I are strolling through a bookstore the other day, and I just saw it, and I saw her name, and my heart just raced. And so I picked it up. It's called The Calamity Club. Okay? It's set in the 1920s, 1930s at a girls' orphanage.
0: Wow.
1: And it's going to take me all summer to read it, because I do have to take breaks from it because
0: it's
1: hard.
0: It's a thick book. Is it a hard book?
1: Not just because it's long, Murphy.
2: This is a big book.
0: You see my simplicity, huh?
1: It's a difficult story told from the girl's point of view.
0: Okay.
1: But it is really good. Highly recommend.
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A stay-at-home mom. Nicole loves Miley. Here's your flowers. We were good.

0: 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Did you hear? We are sending you to our iHeartRadio Music Festival. You can win tickets before you can even buy them with $1,000. Yes, it's September 18th and 19th at the T-Mobile Arena in Las Vegas. And you're going to be seeing my favorite. Benson Boone's going to be there, and BTS, the Goo Goo Dolls, Kenny Chesney, Snoop Dogg, Weezer. All you have to do is listen for the keyword. We gave you one just after 9. Another one coming up at 1 and then again at 6. You want to text that keyword to 200-200. It's that simple. And you could be going to our iHeartRadio Music Festival in Las Vegas with $1,000 in your pocket. Good luck.
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Survey out. Pet owners want to ask their dogs and cats the reason for their behavior. We're going to talk about it. It's pretty funny. Coming up after Hoobastank, here is the reason.

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1: Well, there's a new study out and it finds, you know, it's not very surprising. Pet owners want to know about their pets and they wonder why they can't answer them back. A new poll says most pet owners wish they could have a real conversation with their dog or their cat. What would you ask them if you could? Top responses were, are you happy? Do you like your life? What's your favorite thing we do together? Other questions included, are you the one who keeps stealing the remote? Have you ever thought about running away? Maybe it's best we don't know the answers to some of those questions. 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

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If there's a song you want to hear, I'd love to get it on for you. This one's for Carmen. Here's Lady Gaga with Bradley Cooper and Shallow.

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Maybe you want to go to Glacier Park or a city that you've always dreamed about. What's on your bucket list? Places that make America great. You know, we're giving you $2,500 so you can go visit. I've got the details after Sia. I was

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Murphy, Sam, and Jody in the morning, 96.1 The River. Maybe you'd like to go to Dollywood and do some dancing. Remember, $2,500 we're giving you. Your next keyword is coming up in the 2 o'clock hour as we celebrate America's 250th birthday. Here's Sam Smith.

0: 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I love that idea, Vicky. I know gas is pretty pricey, right? Well, I've got your song coming up. 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

the best variety of the 80s, 90s, and today. 96.1 The River. Vicky says gas prices forcing her to have a staycation with the kids, and I think that's great. 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Here's Fergie.

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I'm Dana Tyson, and we're now in hurricane season. 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

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Do you remember who was there last year? Oh my God, it was huge. We'll talk about it after Daniel Powder.

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1: You know, the new Madonna album is going to be out in just over a month in July. We get that new 10-minute film this week to go along with the album. 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
1: Ed hit a new milestone over the weekend. 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That would be the dance chart. His song Repeat It is a big hit on there. The first time. I don't really see Ed as being very dancey, but that song sure is.
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11: Here's something that should not be as complicated as it is. Getting a racist statue removed. And here's something that should be a whole lot easier than it is. 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
1: You can thank Carla. 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She's at the TalkBack mic in the corner of the iHeart app to ask for some Britney. Very cool. Thanks a lot. That was a good song for this time of the afternoon.
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1: 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Thanks for making us a part of it. It's Rick O'Brien and The Calling.

96.1 The River. It's Rick O'Brien. Yeah, we're now in hurricane season. 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
1: 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It's a simple thing, but Burger King's King's Crown Nuggets are back. 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People missed them, so they're back today. I don't know how long they're going to be back, but you can get them.
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2: Let's talk about this new horror. 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
1: 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A really great ending. We'll talk next in our feel-good story of the day.

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1: Yeah, how about the news that we're getting a new Taylor Swift song this week? It'll be in Toy Story. I knew it. I knew you. It's going to be out on Friday.

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The home of Murphy, Sam, and Jody in the morning. 96.1 The River. Ooh, something's back for the summer on TV tonight. Let's talk next. Is Maroon 5.

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1: 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They had the recap of 20 years of episodes last night. 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
2: 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One of the national parks? Maybe New York City? I hope you win. 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

Baton Rouge's 96.1 The River. So this is a part of the World Cup opening ceremonies. So less than 2 weeks away. I'm ready for all that this month. Here's Katy Perry.

0: 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It's Rick O'Brien. 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